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1: 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We're going to be playing you one last song before we head out the studio. Do enjoy this one. Coming after this is the Vibes Top 94.

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Switch, call it ooze or reverse. 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
0: Fucking weirdos, don't they? 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
1: Yeah.
0: It's mad up.
1: Because they don't live in London anymore.
0: Yeah, that's right, isn't it? Yeah. Anyway, all right. All right, sweet boys, in a bit. Nice one.

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quit it, quit it, quit it, quit it, quit it, quit it, quit it, quit it, quit it, quit it, quit it, quit it, quit it, quit it, quit it, quit it, quit it, quit it, quit it, quit it, quit it, quit it, 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
1: 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There can be only one.

Are you in a man? Are you in a man? Are you in a man? Are you in a man? Are you in a man? Are you in a man? Are you in a man? Are you in a man? Are you in a man? Are you in a man? Are you in a man? Are you in a man? Are you in a man? Are you in a man? Are you in a man? Are you in a man? Are you in a man? Are you in a man? Are you in a man? Are you in a man? Are you in a man? Are you in a man? Are you in a man? Are you in a man? Are you in a man? Are you in a man? Are you in a man? Are you in a man? Are you in a man? Are you in a man? Are you in a man? Are you in a man? Are you in a man? Are you in a man? Are you in a man? Are you in a man? Are you in a man? Are you in a man? Are you in a man? Are you in a man? Are you in a man? Are you in a man? Are you in a man? Are you in a man? Are you in a man? Are you in a man? Are you in a man? Are you in a man? Are you in a man? Are you in a man? Are you in a man? Are you in a man? Are you in a man? Are you in a man?

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Okay. 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

waistline. 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You gonna call me Bataza Baggy Gonga Gabonga. 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